0: Daniel.
1: Daniel.
2: Nice to meet you.
1: I'm Laura.
3: Yeah, I know you.
1: You know me, but don't tell my name.
3: Okay, okay.
1: And I'm trying to make some money.
3: Yes.
1: You know, by offering some service to people around here, because we need some transportation fee to go to Hangzhou.
2: Yes.
1: I can't use my own money. I need to get money myself.
2: Yes. We will just simply do here, do a little rap.A little performance for like 2 minutes, and then you guys can maybe see whatever, how much, if you ever want to, any tip you want, and then that's be it. That'll be it.
4: Okay.
2: That's great. Thank you so much, guys.
1: We have a boy who can rap, and I can sing because I'm a singer.
4: Yeah. Okay.
1: So if there's any song that you would like to hear, and I can sing,
4: you choose.
1: I can choose one.
4: Yeah.
2: Let's go. Woo.
1: 每一声心跳，每呼吸。

0: 要去奔跑。Yeah, that's the song for you.
1: Thank you. Okay, drop the beat. DJ, all right. Drop the beat.
2: All right, drop the mic.
1: Yo, Daniel looks like an MVP, but Dennis is my sweetie. Yeah, Carolina is my honey. And everyone, you are the cuties. Yeah, I feel like tonight I'm all the way on the sky, because meeting you guys make me feel so high. I will never sigh, because you guys make me feel like I'm all might. Yeah, let's go, everyone.
2: Drop the mic.
1: Thank you so much.